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12: We want to show the world our soccer, the way we play, our unity behind our national team.
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13: I will be focusing so much on the tournament itself but more on every single game.
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